snarling every chance in honky tonks. For my drinks and tips, but most of the time I spend behind these county bars.

exist before they're allowed to be free. 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

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Only a fool maybe takes things for granted. Just because it's here today, it can be gone tomorrow. And that's one thing that you'll never in your life ever have to worry about me. If I'll ever change towards you, because baby, I love you. Girl, I love you. Just the way you are.

SR3 Saarlandwelle Sportarena mit Tom Klose. St. Douglas Quintet is back. We'd like to thank all of our beautiful friends all over the country.

when I need hope and inspiration. You're always strong when I'm tired and weak.